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0: Leslie, would you like to introduce the next segment?
1: Okay. Now it's time for Jazz plus Jazz equals Jazz. Today we have a recording of Benny Goodman played over a separate recording of Miles Davis.
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1: Okay, how many of you are right now thinking about the Ed Lover Dance? 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
2: Ladies, this is Emeril Lagasse saying breast cancer is a serious problem. Kick it up a notch, check for lumps, bam!

What would you have me do? What would you have me do? Seek out some wealthy patron and crawl like a clinging vine up the lordly tree, rising by deceit and trickery instead of my own strength? No, thank you. Imitate what others do and dedicate my works to the rich in the hope of arousing a smile of recognition from some sterile face? No, thank you. Breakfast every day on insults. Wear out my knees and warp my spine with endless bowing and groveling in the dust? No, thank you. Become a master of hypocrisy and opportunism, never letting my right hand know what my left is doing? Burn incense for some glorified idol of the day? Pull all the proper strings? No, thank you. Shall I become the captain of some literary cult by writing stupid love songs for wealthy widows and navigate to success with their sighs filling out my sails? Pay some publisher to print my poems and bribe some critic to review them? No, thank you! Shall I become the high priest of a petty group of hack writers who dine together once a week? No, I thank you! Shall I build my reputation on one flawless poem and never write another? Should I scheme to get my name mentioned in the columns of some newspaper and smack my lips over the little phrases written about me? No, thank you. Shall I calculate and scheme, live in fear, make visits instead of rhymes, meet all the right people, seek introductions and favors? No, thank you. No, I thank you. And again, I thank you. Oh, my friend, I prefer to sing, to laugh, to dream, to travel light in my own way, to see things as they are and speak out without fear, to cock my hat at any angle that I choose, to duel if necessary for a quick yes or no. I prefer to work alone without any thought of reward, to scorn fame for a journey to the moon, to never write a line that does not ring with sincerity. I shall be content with the fruits and flowers that grow in my garden, no matter how small, because they belong to me. Then, if success should come my way, no tribute ever need be paid to Caesar. Whatever fortune or misfortune that happens shall be mine and only mine. And though I may never reach the stature of a great oak tree, I shall never become a parasitic vine. I will climb perhaps to no great height, but I will climb alone.

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1: And it goes a little something like this on the hook, Mike.
2: According to the United States Department of Transportation, there were 697 deaths from drowsy driving-related crashes in 2019. Drowsy driving is never safe. 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A message from your friends at WHRW Binghamton.

That's right, the Ramones Cretin Hop. Uncle Pete here with the Halloween special, part two. Until who knows when tonight, 607-777-2137 is the phone line. Back to music.

They are. They're here. Eight-Legged Freaks by the Labor Pains. Started off Screaming Jay Hawkins and Little Demon. What a cute little demon. Sloppy Seconds after that and the Queen of Outer Space. And there's a movie by that name. Yeah, there sure is. One of the Gabor sisters in it, too. She's not the Queen, though. The Things, Space Vampires, Gruesome Twosome and Vampire Baby, Hip Bone Slim, Groovy Ghoulie, The Fenords, Zombie, Go Go Girl, and we finish up the Labor Pains and Eight-Legged Freaks. Uncle Pete here, WHRW Binghamton, with the Halloween special, part two, until at least 1 o'clock tonight, most likely later. Doing a fully extended Uncle Pete show here in the midst of spooky, scary month. 607-777-2137 is the phone line for requests. Keep them Halloween-y, because that's it all night long. Nothing but Halloween-type music for your, well, pleasure, maybe. Yeah, like maybe this one, too, for a little snack to get your party going from 45 Grave.

Anti-Nowhere League and Dance of the Dead. Started off 45 Grave and their version of the Don Hinton and the Rigor Mortician song. Riboflavin flavored, non-carbonated, polyunsaturated blood. Bathurst after that and the ever-popular dance, Do the Bella. La Vierge from France and La Maison Hantée. It's like a haunted house kind of thing. Dog Party, and I just love that song. Dead Guy. Voodoo Love Gods, Dance of Death, and finished up with the Anti-Nowhere League, and Dance of the Dead. So there's a lot of dancing going on, but hey, it's Halloween, it's a party, it's the Uncle Pete Show. Of course, there's a lot of dancing going on. 607-777-2137 is a phone line for requests and dedications and Halloween things. So, yeah, feel free if you got a Halloween thing in mind. Don't forget, I'll be on again next Wednesday night with part three of the Halloween specials, except I'll be moving back to 11:30. Yeah, 11:30 p.m. Eastern Uncle Pete time next week on a Wednesday because, you know, that's the day. And, yeah, what else? Agnostic Front in Syracuse at the Song and Dance. Tomorrow, 7 p.m., the show, 6, the doors open. And then on Friday, it's Wednesday 13. So it's like Friday 13 with a Wednesday or, you know, Wednesday 13 with a Friday at the very same place. 6:30, the show starts. 6 o'clock, the doors open up. And speaking of them, here's some Wednesday 13 now.

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rated R. Under 17, not admitted without parent. The Vault of Horror. It has all the things that make life

Hey there, Binghamton. This is Trish McCormick-Williams from the Mezzos. We're from Scranton, PA. But you are listening to the Uncle Pete Show on WHRW Binghamton. And I'll tell you, it's a gas.

Beast of Bourbon from the Axeman's Jazz. Beast of Bourbon from Australia. And their version of Graveyard Train. Started out with Wednesday 13, Post-Mortem Boredom, and Look What the Bats Dragged In. Wednesday 13 will be in Syracuse at the Song and Dance, along with two or three other bands this Friday. Show starts at 6:30. It's on East Jefferson in downtown Syracuse. Tomb of Nick Cage from the New Orleans area. After that, Tub of Blood. The Vault of Horror promo after that. And then Spasmodic Caress, a song that I discovered on an obscure collection album in my early days here at WHRW Binghamton. And then it disappeared. Yeah, it disappeared, probably with help. And for years, I didn't have it. And then I found it again. Hit the Dead, a love song, if ever there was one. Jessica Von Rabbit and her version of Season of the Witch. Trish from the Mazos said hi. And then Zombie Girl with Blood Brains and Rock and Roll. And we finished up with The Beast of Bourbon and Graveyard Train. Uncle Pete here with you. WHRW Binghamton with the Halloween Special Part 2. All month long, every Wednesday, nothing but Halloween type stuff for you. 607-777-2137. That's the phone line for requests and phone stuff. And don't forget to check out that place for all things Uncle Pete. Uncle Pete Official over on Facebook, where you can always find out when the Uncle Pete Show is on. And in case, like, you're not listening yet because you think I'm coming on at 11:30, well, you would have found out that I came on at 10 by seeing the post over at Uncle Pete Official on Facebook. And a very happy, formerly Nosferatu, now known as Yesferatu, because, you know, the Uncle Pete Show will change your life. So stop by Uncle Pete Official on Facebook. I'll have the playlist and links to audio archives for each and every show within hours after the show is over, too, so you can check out the show later and play it at your Halloween party. Over there, Uncle Pete Official, stop by. Love to have you. What do we got now? Well, you know, there was this movie on the other night, like two nights ago, Shakiest Gun in the West, Don Knotts. It's not a Halloween movie, but this song from a Don Knotts movie is going out to Dave.

0: some cigar chomping guy came to our town. People seem to like him, said he's not a clown. He spoke to the people, but not very fast. He had a way about him. We think it might last. Things gotta change, he said, to benefit you. Hey, I'm all ears. Let's save money, too. The proposal on the ballot was kinda confusing. I voted yes, not knowing what I was doing.
1: Not a peep.

I wasn't very nice. Smashed pumpkins, torched pop-ups, legalized cyanide? Hell's bells, all the damage was not yet done. Oh look, a new mandate? This ought to be fun. Replacing Halloween? A second Easter it read, two for the price of one. Hearts filled with dread. Had they not had enough of this charming blowhard? Maybe it's imminent, the changing of this guard.

Welcome to Lausanne, an aged town of grace and charm, a modern city of growth and culture. Capital of the Canton Vaud in the French-speaking part of Switzerland, Lausanne is nestled above the shores of the romantic Lake of Geneva.

Susie and the Banshees, or Sioxi, I believe it's actually pronounced, and the Banshees, by request, going out to Amy 80 and Halloween. It's an appropriate song for a Halloween special. Tiki Tone started us off, going out to Dave and another appropriate song. Attaboy, Luther, The Ghost, and Mr. Chicken. What a great movie that is. Sunny Day after that. Creature from Outer Space, brand new stuff from the Gold Star's new Halloween album, and No Halloween. Oh, that's pretty scary. The Electrotones after that, Ghost Train, new stuff from 51 Boneyard, 21st Century Vampire. The Ventures with a song called Fear that you may just have recognized as the theme from One Step Beyond. Giant Robots after that, going out to Jeff of the Future and 16 Ghosts. You know, there's that movie, 13 Ghosts. That ain't got nothing on this place, I'll tell you. That's why I sent it out to Jeff of the Future. It's got three more. The Squalls and their Halloween song, Bride of Frankenstein. And we finished up with Susie and the Banshees, by request, Halloween. Uncle Pete talking at you on Wednesday. On Thursday morning, on whatever day it is, wherever you are, because it's a Halloween special, part two. 607-777-2137 is the phone line for requests. We're kind of on break here at Binghamton University, where I am seated in the midst of, and we'll be back in session next week, which is why I'll be moving back to 11:30 p.m. Eastern Uncle Pete time next Wednesday. And stay in there for a few more weeks, but we're getting close. It's like almost November. I mean, it's going to snow here this weekend, so it's like almost December, too. But, yeah, don't forget, coming up, Thanksgiving Eve, that tradition that's gone on for decades and decades and decades since I don't know, since a long time ago. So far back, even I can't remember, and I was there. The Thanksgiving Eve special happens every Thanksgiving Eve. You can't have Thanksgiving without a Thanksgiving Eve special. Unless, of course, you're in Canada, then you can slip one in to kind of get us ready for, like, you know, all the Thanksgivings or something. But anyway, a slightly belated happy Thanksgiving to all my Canadian friends listening in. And that was this past Monday, as in 2 days ago. So, yeah, happy Thanksgiving to you. And what else? I don't know. New music. Yeah. Unicorn Dogs. Yeah, that seems to fit in with what I'm babbling about. Brand new stuff from the Unicorn Dogs. Got a couple of Halloween songs. And this one here, this one's called Living Dead Ramones.

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Sure.

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0: There's a force in all of us that science knows nothing about, the force of fear.
1: Maybe it's the force that makes your spine tingle when you're scared.
0: Exactly. You know, it's odd, I've been experimenting with this force for years. Never had a name for it until now. Now I think I'll call it the Tingler.
2: Could the Tingler be actually alive? A separate and living thing inside our bodies?
0: Why not?

Southern culture on the Skids and Tingler Blues. See that tingler thing crawling around? Yeah. Unicorn Dogs started us off. Brand new stuff from the Unicorn Dogs. Living Dead Ramones. Pretty spooky, scary. Dead Brides after that. Scary, Ugly, Gone. Count Floyd going out to all you SCTV fans out there, and I know there's a bunch of you. And we heard Count Floyd is back. Can't have a Halloween party without Count Floyd showing up. Uncle Pete show in 3D. You see it happening? Baron DeMond and the Vampires. Baron DeMond, a well-known horror host from the Syracuse and upstate New York area back in the 50s. And I think in maybe to the early 60s. And he had a rather well-known, unfortunate end to his career. He was on Live and had a bunch of kids, and they were going someplace, and there was a busload of them, and a bunch of them decided to give like this, saying, we're number one, except with, you know, that other finger. And yeah, so that kind of curtailed his show. But from people I know that lived up there back then that saw it, it was a wonderful show. And he recorded a few songs. And you know in that song, The Monster Mash, they mentioned Whatever Happened to My Transylvania Twist? Well, there it was. Baron DeMond and the Vampires with Transylvania Twist. Gene Moss after that. Send that out to Mike and Drac the Knife. Maybe the Flyers could use Drac the Knife to get some goals in there. The Moon Trekkers, Night of the Vampire, The Five Blobs, and The Blob. And you may not know this, but the Five Blobs, the Blob, yeah, that's actually creation of Burt Bacharach. I remember when he passed away a few years ago, I posted, everybody's posting these like weird songs that Burt Bacharach wrote, like these top 40, you know, women singing these big hits. And I posted his greatest hit of all time, The Blob, because, yeah, by far, Burt Bacharach's crowning glory. Right there, from the movie of the same name. Contessa and the Squires after that. Vampires in Space. The X-Bombers did an Uncle Pete show, hello, and then the X-Bombers did The Queen of Halloween. And we finished up with Southern Culture on the Skids and Tingler Blues. WHRW Binghamton is the station. Uncle Pete is the me here for another hour or so yet with the Halloween special part two. Yes, part two in 3D. And there'll be two more Halloween specials next Wednesday and the Wednesday after, both at 11:30 p.m. Eastern Uncle Pete time. And I'm probably spoiling a surprise here, but at some point in the next week or so, since my Roku channel Betamax TV is still broken, and maybe someday I'll fix it, maybe I won't, but a couple of years ago, I did an episode for my TV show, Uncle Pete's Dark Vault, that's a Halloween special. Now, it's going to be airing this Saturday night on horrorhost.net, The Vortex. There are 24/7 horror hosts online streaming, all kinds of good stuff over there. But I'm going to slip that one in somewhere, somehow, as a little trick-or-treat. On my Facebook page at some point. So you'll actually be able to access in your very own home, on your very own computer, the Uncle Pete Show, the Uncle Pete Dark Vault Halloween special. So keep your eyes peeled for that one because, it's going to be something to, to do something with, I guess. 607-777-2137 is the phone line for requests. Speaking of themes from, you know, Halloween-y kind of movies. I believe this is the original version of this one. Something about, like, ghosts and busting them. And I don't know. But anyway, it's Psychostick.

from the garden alone, the lonely

New word from the nation's top scientists on the zombie virus that appeared 2 weeks ago. They released information saying that the symptoms to watch for are aggression, foaming from the mouth, deterioration of motor skills, and an unbelievable hunger. Be advised that if an infected becomes hostile, the only way to harm them is to shoot them in the head.

Disappear through the wall.

side.

the Radioactive Chicken Heads from their album A Monster's Halloween, and Franken Chicken. That's pretty spooky. Psycho Stick started us off. Psycho Stick that has a song for just about every holiday, I think. I know they got Thanksgiving and Christmas, and maybe they even got one for my birthday. I'll have to check. Psycho Stick and their version of Ghostbusters, which, you know, just might be the original version, but they used somebody else for I don't know what reason when they put the movie out. The Hair Lips after that and their version of a Teen Idols song, Monster Walk the Earth, Fear Incorporated, Night of the Living Dead, brand new stuff from Weirdo Boy after that, and Your Ghost Walked In, She-Wolf, Dana Kane, and the Mighty Incisors, Spit Out Your Bones. And we finished up with Radioactive Chicken Heads and Franken Chicken. Uncle P talking at you for a while yet tonight on WHRW Binghamton. Yeah, those shows coming up. I finally found my little piece of paper here. This Thursday, as in tomorrow, October 15th, Agnostic Front, along with Restraining Order, Street Hassle, and Baton Armé. 6 p.m. the doors open, 7 p.m. the show happens at the Song and Dance, Syracuse, New York, 115 East Jefferson Street. And I just might be there. And Friday, the day after tomorrow, the 16th, Wednesday 13, along with Dead on a Sunday, Above Snakes, and Mythoria, 6 p.m. the doors, 6:30 the show, because they can get ready way quicker, apparently. And that happens at the same place, Song and Dance, 115 East Jefferson Street in Syracuse. It's a place I saw those guys, you know, Murphy's Law, a couple of weeks ago. And I'd never been there before. Pretty cool place. I like it. And, you know, I posted another Murphy's Law video clip over at Uncle Pete Official just the other day, just in case you hadn't seen it, from that very show. Them doing their closing bit of somebody's going to get their head kicked in tonight, which is always a fun time. 607-777-2137 is a phone line for requests. As I said, I'm Uncle Pete, and these guys are the Ramones.

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0: What's with this tomb, Cagle Baby? 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
1: I'm setting up a wild gig tonight, and my pad isn't big enough to hold all the cats. Yours is the utter McUtmost.
0: Well, I'm beamed in on Screamsville, and I'm moving right now, 'cause you're the kind of a chick who swings. 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

0: skin is pale. 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
1: The chicks really dig him, he's got one on each side. Don't you think it's strange he's got a hearse for a ride? I'm talking serious, I'm not half crocked. You know it's kinda weird, his fridge is padlocked.
0: Hey, I think your friend Billy might be dead. Yeah, I think your friend Billy might be dead. I've been following him around. He goes to the mortuary a lot. He buys heavy makeup. I know I'm obsessed, but I must know the truth. Think your friend Billy, I might be dead. Look, let's talk serious. I think your friend Billy might be dead. Pretty soon everyone thought I was going crazy. He said, you're just jealous of Billy. He's just kind of lazy. So I did some research and found something scary. Went to the library and found Billy's obituary. Here's his picture. I'll tell you now, your friend Billy is officially dead. Your friend Billy is dead. Your friend Billy is dead. El Morte. No more.
2: God, I'm like, I can't believe I had sex with him. Oh, God.
3: Deadbolt and Billy's dead. We didn't really know it until we saw it in the paper. Started off with the Ramones, Chainsaw, the Lillingtons after that. I saw the Ape Man on the Moon, the Monsters 4 after that, and Russian Roulette. Going out to Glendale, I hear they play that out there frequently. Zombina and the Skeletones from one of their many new songs they released this year, One a Month. We heard Bat Face, Haunted Garage from what I'm pretty sure is their only album, Possession Park, and Party in the Graveyard. Forbidden Dimension, Atomic Cannibal, The Cramps from their second album, and their version of Rockin' Bones, Bob McFadden and Dore. And Dore is actually Rod McEwen, rather well-known poet and songwriter. And that was, I believe, his first big hit, The Mummy. See, just like Burt Bacharach, he started off just like, you know, kicking musical butt, and then it was all downhill for him. Spike Jonze after that and all his City Slickers, with a song that's a parody of a song referenced in The Mummy, Kooky Kooky Lend Me Your Comb, a reference to a character in a TV show called 77 Sunset Strip, who was always combing his hair. And we heard Spooky Spooky Lend Me Your Tomb. They're playing Corpse and Robbers. I like that game. Ricky Rochelle, one of his several Halloween-y songs, The Forest Hills, and we finished up with Deadbolt and Billy's Dead. Uncle Pete Dog and Edge, it's WHRW Binghamton, of course, the only real radio station in town, and the only station that plays all this Halloween stuff. I mean, there's so many Halloween songs. You know, back in the 50s and 60s, is like just about everybody was doing a Christmas song, and all kinds of people were doing Halloween songs too. And then up once the you know, all that bad music got going on, and then punk came out, and then all of the punk guys, or a lot of them anyway, started sort of you know, re-embracing that coolness of doing those seasonal fun songs and creepy things and festive things. And that's why we got a whole bunch more like second generation Halloween and Christmas songs from that period on. And it's great. And they all come together on the Uncle Pete Show just because, I mean, it's like that part of the cosmic lattice of coincidence, obviously. 607-777-2137. That's the phone line. Here's some more music.

feel scream, gonna scream again. I'm gonna scream and scream, scream again. I'm gonna scream and scream, scream again. I'm gonna scream and scream, scream again. When I feel scream, I'm gonna scream again.

the Ruiners from, oops, there, gotta press that button so I can hear myself. All right, thought I was gone. Here I am. The Ruiners and Satan's Rocket Ship from their album Bebopalula Beelzebub. Started off with Flash Cooney and the Deans of Discipline and Dig Ya from an album my brother got me a few years ago that honestly I had never seen before. It appeared in my collection, and I think I just broke it. But anyway, it's called Horror Glitter Transvesto Billy on the CBGB's label. So, yeah, definitely a good find. Lee the Big Masher Lily after that, and Spooky Movies, Screaming Lord Such. It's funny on this copy that I have of that, it says Screaming Lord Hutch. Must be his brother. And we heard Scream and Scream, the Bakarudas, Wolf Party, Groovy Ghoulies, Beast with Five Hands, and finished up with the Ruiners and Satan's Rocket Ship. That's going to do it for me tonight. This has been the Uncle Pete Show Halloween Special Part 2. Tune in next Wednesday night, 11:30 p.m. for the Uncle Pete Show Halloween Special Part 3. Yeah, more good stuff starting at 11:30 p.m. next week. And the week after, Eastern Uncle Pete time, of course. Don't forget to check out Uncle Pete Official on Facebook. I'll have the playlist and the links to the audio archives posted over there. So you can always access the show at any time you want, day or night. 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Don't forget, up in Syracuse, Agnostic Front and three other bands tomorrow, 7 p.m. at the Song and Dance on East Jefferson Street. And Friday, Wednesday 13, and three other bands at 6:30 p.m. at the very same place, the Song and Dance, East Jefferson Street. And you just might see Uncle Pete wandering around up there somewhere. Don't forget also, if you got a band that plays music of the sort you hear on the Uncle Pete Show, and it doesn't have to be Halloween music, but it could be. And let me do an aside here, is like every year I get some brand new stuff for Halloween and for Christmas, and it's great. I love that because there's bands out there all over the place that are just keeping up the tradition of doing these kind of special holiday songs, and I love that I get some new stuff for these special shows each and every year. Keep up the good work, guys, and all the other stuff too. Got lots and lots of new stuff. I won't be featuring some of the new stuff this month. I'll hold off until November because I think I am going to try to keep it all Halloween for the next two Wednesdays. So you know, there'll be a delay on some of the other stuff, but don't worry, it's there. It's in the locker waiting to pop up, just like, you know, who knows what else is going to pop up when I open up that locker. But anyway, there's a bonus song after the show, as usual, on a Halloween special. I'm sure you'll recognize it. And what else? Thanks for calling. Thanks for listening. Come back next week. Check out Uncle Pete Official. And keep your eyes peeled for more details on how you too can watch the Uncle Pete Show Halloween special on your very own computer at some point in the not-too-distant future. But for now, most of all, until next time, have a good one.

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1: 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Now it's time for Jazz plus Jazz equals Jazz. Today we have a recording of Benny Goodman played over a separate recording of Miles Davis.
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2: The Broome County Health Department says
3: 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Talk to your doctor about the pap test today. How was that?
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1: 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Take that, sleep. You said we couldn't do it, but we did.

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0: Leslie, would you like to introduce the next segment?
1: 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Now it's time for Jazz plus Jazz equals Jazz. Today we have a recording of Benny Goodman played over a separate recording of Miles Davis.
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5: 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But the worst thing is, if you smoke cigarettes, you could die early. And if you die, that will cut off possibly years that you could be spending brushing your teeth. So if you smoke, you get less time to brush your teeth. So remember, but don't smoke so you can live longer to constantly brush your teeth. This is Harry Wilson, the tooth janitor, with the public service announcement for WHRW Binghamton.

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1: Does the small town girl live in a lonely world? 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Does the city boy, born and raised in South Detroit, talks the midnight train go with her anywhere? Oh, see her in a spooky room.
2: Oh my god, that is amazing.
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0: Yes, you too can do whatever silly things we tell you to. 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
1: WHRW Binghamton presents WHRW In Between. Take that, sleep. You said we couldn't do it, but we did.
2: Well, darling, all I can say is that I have never been known as a man about the house. But I'm the next best thing. A man about town. A boulevardier. A sinner. Who knows how to order a dinner. Whose rule is, drink up when your spirits are down. Collect old china and first editions. I have few illusions and fewer inhibitions. Then you appear, a breath of April air. And somehow it's gone, my savoir-faire. Oh, yes, I have places to go and things to do. I don't sit and sigh in vain. Yet my heart is full when I offer you roses and champagne. We meet and we talk of exotic things. Your eyes are a gay refrain. Your thanks are a smile when the waiter brings the roses and champagne. It's a pretty masquerade before you. You could guess the truth with one look. I'm aching to say I adore you. But pretend I adore the latest book. So old is the moon that grins above, and old are my castles in Spain. But love is youth, and youth is love. So before you go to your lover's lane, wear my roses. And drink my champagne.

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0: Hey, well, tell me why you're playing the record then.
1: Why we're playing the record? Yeah. Well, I guess we'd have to explain a little bit of what WHRW is. We're the only station in Binghamton that... not the only station. We're the only station that tries to meet the community's needs. The rest of the stations here are all commercial. Most of them are top 40. Some of them are country music. But we're the only station that tries to program public affairs things.
0: Like the sort of WBAI.
1: As a matter of fact, we're affiliated with them.
0: Oh, I see. Oh, that's good, yeah. They're great. Well, that's great, you know. I mean, I think these stations are one of the... You know, this kind of station is very important for all of us.
1: The problem is the commercial stations have all the money and the people like us and WBAI go hungry.
0: I know, but maybe hunger will make you aware. That's maybe why you're a hip station. I don't know how
2: someone controlled you. WHRW Binghamton. We're hip because John Lennon says so.

If you go out into the wilderness, always be sure to check for ticks. These nasty little insects are carrying a disease called Lyme disease. It is very dangerous. If you happen to find yourself with a tick, be sure to contact your doctor. Lyme disease is no joke. 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

Okay. How many of you are right now thinking about the Ed Lover dance? It's okay. I'm thinking about it too. WHRW, Binghamton.

We know God made trees and the birds and the bees and seas for the fishes to swim in. We are also aware that he had quite a flair for creating exceptional women. When Eve said to Adam, "Start calling me madam," the world became far more exciting, which turns to confusion the modern delusion that sex is a question of lighting. For female allure, whether pure or impure, has seldom reported a failure. As I know and you know, from Venus and Juno right down to La Dama Camelia. This glamour, it seems, is a substance of dreams to the most imperceptive perceiver. The serpent of Nile could achieve with a smile far quicker results than Geneva. Now, we all might enjoy seeing Helen of Troy as a gay cabaret entertainer. But I doubt that she could be one quarter as good as our legendary, lovely Marlena.

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All right, FM 90.5 WHRW, Binghamton, New York. Good morning. My name is Scotty K. Once again, inside your radio for another edition of the Rhythm of Binghamton. It's a special edition of the Rhythm of Binghamton on this Thursday morning, October 15th, 2026. Right now it is 10:11 in the a.m. over 905 on the FM, and I'm going to be taking you up until, looks like now, about 4 o'clock today with the Rhythm of Binghamton. So the reason I am on now is because Binghamton University is on a fall break. So I am off from work today, and I decided to do a special weekday edition of the Rhythm of Binghamton. And not only is it a special weekday edition, today I'm spinning retro pop and rock music, which differs from when I normally play club dance and all that stuff. So, yeah, occasionally I like to have a retro rock show, and today is that day. And like I said, I think I'm going to be on for a while, maybe until 4 o'clock with the Rhythm of Binghamton. Just a reminder, WHRW originates and we broadcast live from Binghamton University, and you can listen live online at whrw.fm. It's a little bit cool out, kind of cloudy here this morning here in Greater Binghamton. The forecast actually called for sunny skies, or mostly sunny skies, but I don't know about that. So far, it hasn't happened, so we'll see what happens. And then rainy tomorrow, and then a lot colder on Saturday. Highs only in the 40s, and I hate to say this, but we could see our first few snowflakes sometime early Saturday, late tomorrow night. We'll see how that works out. Anyway, today I kicked off my show in music from the Golden Earring, Twilight Zone, and coming up next, I got music from Toto, a song called Pamela. You're going to want to keep it tuned. FM 90.5, WHRW, Scotty K, and the Rhythm of Binghamton on this Thursday, special weekday edition. 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

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It's Toto and Pamela rocking pop today. 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

All right, FM 90.5, WHRW Binghamton, Scotty K, the Rhythm of Binghamton Special Edition, rock and pop retro style on this Thursday morning. There's the sounds of the Jay Giles Band, Love Stinks. Every time I hear that song, I think about the movie The Wedding Singer with Adam Sandler. If you remember that scene where he was singing that song after breaking up with his fiance, and if you've seen the movie, you know what I'm talking about. And before this, we heard the new Radicals, You Get What You Give, the B-52s, Rock Lobster, Benny Mardona's Into the Night. I kicked off that set with 38 Special, Caught Up in You. Continuing on, 10:42 a.m. Thursday morning, it's Tommy Two-Tone, 867-5309, Jenny, classic one-hit wonder from him on WHRW.

0: WHRW 90.5. My name is Scotty K. You're listening to a special weekday edition of The Rhythm of Binghamton on this Thursday morning, October 15th, 2026. It is 10:56 a.m. I'm going to be on to about 4 o'clock today with The Rhythm of Binghamton, spinning retro pop and rock music for you. Coming to you live from Binghamton University, also online at WHRW.FM. We just heard music from Chicago, Beginnings, Bon Jovi, Runaway, and kicked off that set with Tommy Two-Tone, 867-5309, Jenny. All right, after a little bit of station business and a brief timeout, I'll be back on the other side, and I'll be back to kick off 11 o'clock, this time starting off with classic music from L. Stewart, going back to the 70s with this one. It's Scotty K. It's The Rhythm of Binghamton.
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WHRW 90.5. There's Fleetwood Mac and Little Lies, Poison, Something to Believe in, The Fix, Driven Out, L. Stewart kicked off 11 a.m. with Year of the Cat. Right now it's 11:20 a.m. My name is Scotty K. You're listening to a special edition of the Rhythm of Binghamton on this Thursday morning. Hope you're having a great day so far. I'm going to be on probably until around 4 o'clock, so I'm going to be hanging around for a bit, spinning retro rock and pop music for you here on a Thursday morning in Greater Binghamton. All right, let's continue on. This is music from Heart and These Dreams. Scotty K., The Rhythm of Binghamton.

WHRW 90.5. There's the great Donnie Iris Aaliyah. And before this, going back to the 70s, Starbuck. No, not the company. Moonlight Feels Right. Dire Straits with Skate Away, and it kicked off that set with Heart, These Dreams. 11:30, 9 p.m., 21 until noon. I'm on until 4. Special weekday edition of the Rhythm of Binghamton Retro Pop and Rock Music for you. Hope you're having a great day. All right, let's continue on. Here's more music. This is Train and Drops of Jupiter.

0: WHRW 90.5, the great sounds of Billy Joel, the entertainer. Goo Goo Dolls before that with Slide. And then we heard Slade with Run, Run Away. Remember that song? And kind of a forgotten classic there. And then we kicked off that set with Train Drops of Jupiter. It is 11:55 a.m., 5 minutes until noon. My name is Scotty K. This is a special weekday edition of The Rhythm of Binghamton on this Thursday, October 15th, 2026. Planning to stick around probably until about 4 o'clock today, spinning retro rock and pop music for you on a Thursday in Greater Binghamton. All right, I'm going to take a little break, a little time out, some station business, and after a few messages, I'll be back. And I'll be kicking off the noon hour with some music from Jefferson Starship. That's coming up next. Keep it locked to WHRW and Scotty K.
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90.5 WHRW. There's sounds of the Manfred's Man's Earth Band, Blinded by the Light. And before that, Elton John with Honky Cat, the Moody Blues, The Voice, and it kicked off the noon hour with Jefferson Starship Runaway. It is 12:22 p.m. My name is Scotty K. This is a special weekday edition of the Rhythm of Binghamton on this Thursday, and planning to be around until about 4 o'clock today, spinning retro rock and pop music for you. I hope you're having a great day. Hope you're enjoying the show. Let's continue on. All right, up next, I got music from Huey Lewis and the News on WHRW.

0: All right, FM 90.5 WHRW. There's the sounds of Paul McCartney and Wings with Good Night Tonight. And then we heard Eddie Money with Take Me Home Tonight. The Gin Blossoms, Found Out About You. Diesel, Sausalito Summer Night. Supertramp, Goodbye Stranger. And it kicked off that long set with Huey Lewis and the News, Small World, Parts 1 and 2. Right now it is 12:55 p.m., 5 minutes to 1. My name is Scotty K. You're listening to a special weekday edition of The Rhythm of Binghamton on this Thursday, October 15th, 2026. I'm going to be on until about 4 o'clock, and then Chris Coker will be on for about an hour and a half with a shortened version of The Signal. WHRW originates, and we broadcast live from Binghamton University, which is on a fall semester break, so that's why I'm on the air filling in on this Thursday, spinning retro pop and rock music for you. I hope you're enjoying the show. All right, after a brief timeout, a couple messages, I'll be back on the other side. I'll be kicking off 1 p.m., this time starting off with Sammy Hagar. It's Scotty K, and it's The Rhythm of Binghamton. Keep it locked, and make sure you enjoy.
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WHRW 90.5 FM, the sounds of musical youth with Pasta Duchy. And before that, we heard Clarence Clemons and help from Jackson Brown, You're a Friend of Mine, Daryl Hall and John Oates, Did It in a Minute, John Parr, the St. Elmo's soundtrack theme song, St. Elmo's Fire, Pilot with Magic, The Babies, Back on My Feet Again, and it kicked off 1 p.m. with Sammy Hagar, Your Love is Driving Me Crazy. My name is Scotty K. This is a special weekday edition of The Rhythm of Binghamton on this Thursday afternoon. It is 1:22 p.m. I am on until 4 o'clock, spinning retro pop and rock music for you on a Thursday here in Greater Binghamton. All right, I'm going to continue on. Up next, it's music from the Hooters, and we danced with Scotty K.

0: All right, FM 90.5 WHRW. There's the sounds of Emerson, Lake, and Palmer with Hoedown. And before that, we heard Cheap Trick with Can't Stop Falling Into Love. Michael McDonald with Sweet Freedom. Three Doors Down, Kryptonite. Daniel Powter with Bad Day. Sweet Love Is Like Oxygen kicked off that long set with the Hooters. And we dance. Right now, what time is it? It's 1:55 p.m. 5 minutes until 2 o'clock on this Thursday afternoon, October 15th, 2026. My name is Scotty K. You're listening to a special weekday edition of the Rhythm of Binghamton, spinning retro rock and pop music for you on a Thursday. Hope you're having a great day. WHRW originates and we broadcast live from Binghamton University, which is on a fall semester break, so that's why I'm on the air during a strange time, during a strange day, filling in with the Rhythm of Binghamton. I'll be on until 4 o'clock, at which time Chris Coker will be back on the air for a shortened version of his show, The Signal. That's coming up right after me at 4 o'clock, so you're going to want to stay tuned for that. All right, after a brief time out, a couple messages, I'll be back on the other side, and I'll be kicking off 2 p.m. with music from Survivor. That's up next. It's Scotty K., and it's the Rhythm of Binghamton.
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3: Good morning, gentlemen. 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

WHRW 90.5, Scotty K, the Rhythm of Binghamton. There's the Outfield, All the Love, the Buggles. Before that, Video Killed the Radio Star, Pete Townsend, Let My Love Open the Door. And then before that, we heard the Proclaimers, I'm Gonna Be 500 Miles, Huey Lewis in the News, Do You Believe in Love, Toto, I'll Supply the Love. And I kicked off 2 o'clock with music from Survivor Burning Heart. I'm on until 4, spinning retro pop and rock music for a special edition of the Rhythm of Binghamton on this Thursday afternoon. All right, let's continue on. Here's music from Madness, Our House. It's Scotty K.

0: All right, FM 90.5 WHRW. This is Scotty K with the Rhythm of Binghamton on this Thursday afternoon, October 15th, 2026. Right now it is 2:55 p.m., 5 minutes till 3. I'm on for another hour until 4 o'clock with the Rhythm of Binghamton, at which time Chris Coker will be here in the air chair for a shortened version of his show, The Signal, coming up after mine at 4 o'clock. Today's a special weekday edition of the Rhythm of Binghamton. I'm spinning retro pop and rock music for you. Hope you're enjoying the show. We just heard music from Tears for Fears with Change, and before that, Sniffing the Tears with Driver's Seat, Robert Palmer, Every Kind of People, Albert Hammond, I'm a Train, Krista Berg, Don't Pay the Ferryman, Donnie Iris, This Time It Must Be Love, and I kicked off that set with Madness, Our House. WHRW originates and broadcasts live from Binghamton University. And, of course, you can listen live online at WHRW.fm. All right, after a few messages, I'll be back, and I'll be kicking off my final hour to 3 o'clock hour, kicking off with Blues Traveler. That's up next. It's Scotty K. It's the Rhythm.
1: This is nice.
2: I was hoping you'd like it. It's my special
3: I'm sorry, sir, but it appears as though your credit card has been declined.
4: Did everyone hear that? This person right here, credit card declined. Oh. 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
5: What?
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All right, WHRW 90.5. There's the sounds of Aldo Nova with Fantasy, Billy Squire, and Emotions in Motion, Steely Dan FM, No Static at All, and Supertramp before that, It's Raining Again, and I kicked off that set with Blues Traveler back at 3 o'clock with But Anyway. My name's Scotty K, special weekday edition of the Rhythm of Binghamton on this Thursday. I'm on about until about 4 o'clock, and then Chris Coker will be on with The Signal. All right, let's continue on. Here's music from Billy Joel and All About Soul.

All right, FM 90.5, WHRW Binghamton. There's sounds of Mike and the Mechanics with Silent Running. And before that, we heard Pat Benatar, Promises in the Dark, Genesis, Turn It On Again, Heart Would Never, Joe Jackson, You Can't Get What You Want Till You Know What You Want, and Billy Joel kicked off that set with All About Soul. All right, right now it's about 3:52 p.m., 8 minutes until 4. My show's going to get ready to wrap up here at 4 o'clock. I do have one more song. I've been on since 10 a.m. this morning on this Thursday, October 15th, 2026, special weekday edition of the Rhythm of Binghamton, spinning retro pop and rock for you. Just a reminder, WHRW originates, and we broadcast live from Binghamton University, also online at whrw.fm. Like I said, my show is getting ready to wrap up at 4. I will be on again just 2 days from now on Saturday, October 17th at 1 p.m. with my regular The Rhythm of Binghamton show. And stay tuned next for Chris Coker. He's supposed to be on at 4 o'clock. He has a shortened version of his show, The Signal. So I'm going to leave you with one more song. It's Chicago, Along Comes a Woman. So always keep it tuned to 90.5 WHRW. I'll see you on Saturday at 1 o'clock. This is Scotty K signing out. Have a great day, and I'll see you on the radio.

0: 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You take your eye off your daughter for just a few seconds. You look back at the swings. 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Your heart drops into your stomach. You jump up, your eyes searching. You cry out her name.
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3: Hello there. This is Simon Jones, a.k.a. Arthur Dent, intergalactic hitchhiker and airwave addict buzzing through the hood. 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

All right, and that was one from Anthony Snape, a single that's called Between Us and the Dark. You're listening to WHRW Binghamton, and this is The Signal, and I'm your host, Chris Coker. Thanks for joining me for another exciting adventure in radio, and this is the third day in a row that I'm on the air. I don't know, I probably need to get medicated or something. But we're going to do a short show today, 4 to 5:30 p.m. Let's see how much we can fit in there. And then at 5:30, it's my father's advice with Mr. Ben Cabot. Hope you enjoy that. Stick around for that. You learn things. All right. Here's one from the Revivalists. I don't know how any of this is going to fit together, but hopefully it'll sound good. Here's one from the Revivalists. It's called Razor Blades and Runaways.

And that was Margot Mara with Be Good. Before that was one from Eliza Gilkison, and it was called In America. And those are both singles that came out recently. Before that was Bruce Cockburn, Yellow Dog Blues, from his album The Blood of Others. We played one from Elise LeBlanc called Lavender Honey from her album of the same name. Before that was David Sutherland, Old London Town, from his brand new album, Just Like a Black and White Film.

file. When I look at it on the computer, it says 0K. So I'll have to go back and figure out why that one didn't download correctly or something. I don't exactly know. Let's continue on here. Here's a new song. Well, it's a new version of a Woody Guthrie song, a classic, Plane Wreck at Los Gatos. And this is from Amy Spies featuring Beth Nielsen, Chapman, John Fulbright, Jeff Black, and Garrison Starr. Hope you like it. I do love this song. I love every version of this song pretty much.

And I've been dying without you. And I

All right, that's a track called 1916, which remarkably was originally by Motorhead. But this version is the bluegrass version by the Bays Mountain Cut-Ups from their album that is also called 1916. Before that was Janky Bungog with Old and Gray from his album Hanging Out and Hanging On. We get one from Jamie Kinsleyside and Susie Ragsdale called If I Didn't Have You. That was a single that came out in the last week or two. Before that was Forest Sun, another single called The Story. We played one from Top House before that, a track called Winter from their album The Bigger Picture. And before that, we played one from Last Chance called Autumn. See what I did there from their album November's Keepsake. And we started that set with Amy Spies and Friends with Plane Wreck at Los Gatos, a classic from the late, great Woody Guthrie. You're listening to WHRW Binghamton. Let's see what else we can fit in here. Here's one from Adam Corkett, and this is called Storyteller.

All right, that's one from Marcus King featuring Ernest, and that's their new single, Blue. Before that, we played J.M. Clifford featuring Chris Eldridge, a single called Old Dirt Road. Before that was AFA with a single called Johnny. And then we played Adam Corquette with Storyteller from his album of the same name. All right, we got one more song left here, and then we're going to wrap this thing up. And I actually had a caller call in and request this song after hearing the earlier song of 1916. And this track is of a similar vintage, a similar time period. And this song is from the Dropkick Murphys, and it is called The Green Fields of France. Be good, be safe. Stay tuned for my father's advice. That's coming up next. Bye.

And I can't help but wonder, no Willie McBride, do all

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0: Hey, well, tell me why you're playing the record
1: then. Why we're playing the record? Yeah. Well, I guess we'd have to explain a little bit of what WHRW is. We're the only station in Binghamton that...
0: The only station,
1: not the only station. We're the only station that tries to meet the community's needs. The rest of the stations here are all commercial. Most of them are top 40, some of them are country music, but we're the only station that tries to program public affairs things.
0: Like a sort of WBAI?
1: As a matter of fact, we're affiliated with them.
0: Oh, I see, I see. Oh, that's good, yeah. They're great. Well, that's great, you know. I mean, I think these stations are one of the, you know, this kind of station is very important for all of us.
1: The problem is the commercial stations have all the money and the people like us and WBAI go hungry.
0: I know, but maybe hunger will make you aware. That's maybe why you're a hip station.
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3: 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We're hip because John Lennon says so.

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0: Hello, my name is Ben Cabot II, host of this talk show, My Father's Advice. Today's date is October 15th, 2026. This is a show of community interest, engineered and recorded by the soundboard experience of Freddie Montalvo, broadcasting from the Binghamton University studio in New York, at WHRW 90.5 FM. The information you're about to listen to will be morally uplifting, educational, community-spirited, and worthy of modeling your life after. So please gather your family around the radio and take notes. Speaking of family, tonight's guest is my number one son, my only son, Benedict John Cabot III. So, son, welcome to the studio. Thank you for participating, and I hope you have something really interesting to tell me.
1: Oh, yeah. Thank you for having me here. It's been a long time coming. You've had a show, My Father's Advice, for a long time, and I have three kids, ages 8, 6, and 4 now. So now that I'm a father and I'm through some of the what are hopefully the hardest parts of of raising kids, I have a little bit more free time and I'm able to be here with you. So thank you for having me.
0: Well, I'm glad we could squeeze you in our busy, busy weekly schedule. Mm-hmm. But we're a student here. And how has Binghamton University helped form you? And in fact, I started this in 2006. You were still a student here. Both your sister in the nursing program and you were in mechanical engineering. So tell us about all the things you did. I know you did some impressive stuff. You won the spaghetti bridge building contest a couple years.
1: Yeah, yep. So I graduated high school in 2004, and I started coming to Binghamton University. Graduated in 2008, and I was studying mechanical engineering. That was my bachelor's degree. I had a lot of fun here. The thing I liked the best was just the kind of the overall learning about, and with mechanical engineering, it kind of applies to everything in the world. So just engineering principles, how things work, how to think about the world in ways where you can break them down, sort of break down your understanding of the different things. And so I think the overall education that I got was, it kind of guided almost the rest of my life. And I was a student that wasn't as ultra interested in worrying too much about my grades as much as learning. So I did, I ended up after school getting a job at Lockheed Martin, but it wasn't—
0: This is after high school?
1: No, that was after college, so after I graduated from school. I did start there in my senior year in just a different role, but once I graduated, I got my role and it was in videography instead of engineering, which I had a handful of interviews at the time. Some were engineering, and I went in for those too. But a senior year in school, I think I went to mom and asked. I told her, senior year in college, I said, I kind of want to do something with video. I wasn't really sure what it was. And she said, well, you're finishing school. I said, yeah, I'm definitely finishing school. Because I really liked all the mechanical engineering classes. I was taking some graduate courses, I think, in my senior year, fluid dynamics and finite element analysis stuff. And those were definitely hard classes to get good grades in. But, it was interesting because you feel like you're not doing great in the class, but then I actually got a high grade. It was like a A or A minus or something, because it was just the course was so hard and everything kind of graded on a curve. And so it came out. I mean, in reality, we learned so much in the class. And so it kind of reflected appropriately. But it was a good experience here. And I think it carried on through just a lot of the rest of my life.
0: Right. You can never put enough emphasis on education. But when you were in high school, we were going to a church that had a television program. So you were the cameraman behind the how long was the show? Was it a half hour show probably?
1: Yeah, I think we weren't broadcasting live at the time because this was the earlier 2000s. But yeah, it was really just whatever the church service was. So
0: it took processing. It
1: probably an hour and a half, maybe, I would guess, was the show.
0: Yeah.
1: Because it was really the music at the beginning and then like preaching.
0: Right. So. And you also were registered, I believe Larry Kasson had gotten you into the Rod Serling Video Festival, which you choreographed, wrote the procedure, and I volunteered to be cameraman. It ended up, what kind of award was that?
1: Yeah, so me and my friends made a video called, I think it was My Nervous Confusion, we called it. There was like gunfire and lightsabers that could deflect the bullets and all this stuff. And so we won for best special effects and fight choreography. That was, I think, senior year in high school, 2004. And I went to Binghamton High School.

0: I know this guy could do this job. And so I still had to interview, still, I think they had me come and do a few things as a test. Cause I was working there already part-time. So it kind of worked out and then snowballed. And my career has transitioned a bunch. So I worked there for about 17 years and I was able to get into a ton of different stuff. I had all these experiences traveling around the country doing video and photography. I got to fly in helicopters because at a certain point, Lockheed Martin bought Sikorsky. And so we were doing a bunch of helicopter stuff. They were making ships. So I got to do aerial videography out a helicopter, filming a ship that was at sea doing sea trials. So it was like just these really cool experiences in my life that it just like you just kind of follow this process. And I think one of the things I wanted to talk about specific to you in this radio show is one of the pieces of advice that you gave me early on in childhood that I don't even know if it was advice. It was just something you said a lot was go with the flow. You always mentioned going with the flow. And I don't even know if you mentioned it a lot or if it's just something that stuck with me. But I've kind of over the course of my life, which I'm 40 years old now, I feel like that advice has hit me a little differently. So it's like early on when you're a child, it starts out as like, it's almost like there's no real need to just complain about things that are that aren't actually a big deal. And I've noticed this with my kids now that they're young, they tend to freak out about everything. Like what I brought out for dinner, even if it's their favorite food, they're going to freak out. And so I try to sort of convey that to them in a way that they understand now. But then as my life has progressed, the different pieces of advice that I picked up from you, it kind of changes. So like the actual flow that you go through, like when you go to college, it might be kind of defined by like what the course curriculum is, what the courses you have to sign up for. They're kind of laid out every semester. You just kind of go with you just in class, that's the next immediate thing you have to do. Now that I'm getting older, I think going with the flow, it kind of shifts. You pick up a lot more responsibility on yourself of sometimes going with the flow is not necessarily kind of picking up the environment that other people are setting. You kind of have to set the tone of especially like family life and with kids and a marriage. Sometimes you have to be the one that sets the tone. And so that's something I'm even still learning right now.
1: It's a balancing act.
0: Yeah, absolutely. You know? So, I mean, yeah, I don't even remember what the question was, but
1: well, you covered it well, whatever it was. I don't think I asked a question, but you did well about filling time. So I remember one of the things that affected my life is we always had dinner together as a family, your sister, myself, your mother. And occasionally around the table, there'd be bickering, a lot of bickering going back and forth. So I thought to myself, I am going to figure out where this bickering is starting, and I'm going to put an end to it. So I grabbed myself a little notepad and a pen, and I thought, well, I'm going to record where this starts, and then I can give a report to the people where all this is coming from. And so I figured I'm going to withdraw from any conversation. I'm not going to impose anything on anybody. And so then I realized that there wasn't any more bickering or conflict. So I didn't have anything to write down, but it made me aware that as a father, perhaps I was the instigator of potential conflict. So at some point in time in some of the Bible studies, I came across Ephesians, and I don't remember the part it was in, but it was early in Ephesians in the Bible. And it says, fathers, do not exasperate your children. And then it hit me like a ton of bricks. That's where the conflict was coming from. I was probably an exasperating father by either pointing out something that somebody did that I didn't like or somehow imposing a rule or expectation or something. So that was

0: an awakening moment when I realized I had nothing to write down in my notebook, and I was the potential cause of any discord during family dinners.
1: Yeah. I feel like that hits me hard because, I don't know if it was yesterday or the day before. It might have been yesterday because 2 days ago was photo day at the kindergarten or first grade and third grade. But even just 2 days ago, I get the kids ready for school every morning and take them in. And it's just sometimes it can be really stressful, especially if they're going to be late and I know they're not getting their socks on fast enough. And so I'll start getting so frustrated with them. And the whole morning feels super stressful. And 2 days ago that was happening. And I just had in my head that we were going to be late. And then we were like 6 or 7 minutes earlier than we even had to be. So we're just standing there at the school and I felt so silly that I'm just like slightly raising my voice at the kids, making it stressed out for them. And so occasionally my 8-year-old will say, "Daddy, I think you need to take a deep breath." Like, yeah, you're right. You're right, I do. And so it's like, I feel like having kids has taught me even more lessons than I even learned being a kid. Because when you're a kid, you could get the best advice in the world, but you don't have the world context and knowledge and understanding of how it affects you, how it affects your decisions, or even just remembering what was said to you. And so it's like being a parent, it almost feels like you get to relive being a kid, but you have the context and understanding to hopefully regulate your own emotions, teach your kids to regulate their emotions. And one of the interesting things I was thinking about in coming on to this show just to talk to you was, I try to read and listen to audiobooks about parenting and stuff so I can understand like current psychology of raising kids. And one of the things I find fascinating is just the idea that like your inner voice, just the way it develops, like it has to be ingrained to you by some kind of role model when you're a kid. And so it's kind of like your voice is a lot of my inner voice. So it's like hearing what you and mom, like how you, and I don't know if it's even what you said necessarily as much as how you said it, how you made me feel. And I think the childhood that you gave me, where I could feel kind of safe, I felt listened to, I felt important. I thought of that as normal when not everybody experiences that as a child. There's so many people that go through much more difficult childhoods. They're not spoken to in the same way or treated with respect like you were able to treat me. In many cases, those people still grow up to be great people. And I mean, it's sometimes even much better people, like I think in your case, much better people than the circumstances you necessarily grew up in. And so, I mean, I think a lot of what I think of now is how, like, especially in a marriage, is relating to other people and understanding where they came from, how their past and their history affects them. And I don't know, it's so interesting to just fill your head with and think about all this stuff.
0: So in other words, life is complicated.
1: Life is very complicated, yeah. And I mean, that's a lot of times you just, it goes back to going with the flow. Like as long as you have going with the flow to sort of fall back on, where you have tons of decisions to make in a marriage, keeping that relationship alive with kids, trying to take care of them. But as long as you can remember every once in a while, if you need to, you don't have to make every decision in the moment. You don't have to have every answer. You don't have to get it right. You can apologize, but as like your life is just pulling you forward. So I don't know. There's a lot of decisions to be made, but especially I think for people that are listening in a college town, like at those ages, you have a lot of time. So you have a lot of time to get things right. You have a lot of time to figure out where you want to go in your life, what you want to do, even just decisions that you have that are urgent. They don't necessarily have to be urgent.
0: Many many times whenever I was going through anything majorly stressful, somehow painful, car accidents or floods that we went through, and in that period when all bad things may be happening, I had this concept in my heart that 5 years from now, it'll just be a memory. So that almost, and I didn't consider it go with the flow, but if that's what you perceived my thinking was, probably that's how I lived my life, because right now this is stressful, there's a problem, the solution will come to me 5 years from now. Even if there's no immediate solution 5 years from now, it'll just be a memory that I can just think about and occasionally reflect on, and thinking I grew through that.
1: Yeah And I mean, I think the go with the flow thing, I think, was probably quite earlier in my childhood. But I mean, even just that phrase stuck with me. And then I think I think that stuck with me because I've seen it, and the idea of what that is has changed over my life. But even I think one of the bigger things that I take away from you, the more recent advice, I mean, it's more recent being the last 16 years since like you had a motorcycle accident. And that was pretty jarring on itself. But the bigger thing that you always say is like, this is the best day of my life. So that's kind of another, like almost, I don't know if it's a different side of it, but it's kind of, to me, it's like acknowledging that the past is kind of just a memory. It almost doesn't exist anymore. It's just in your head. The future is, it's really just anticipation. It's not even like, that's almost not real. It's really just right now in the moment. And so pretty much anything we ever do, if we go out to dinner or if like you just, wherever you are, you take that as being the best day of your life. And you say it out loud. You like
0: regularly
1: verbalize, this is the best day of my life, because you're just so happy
0: and
1: to
0: over,
1: be
0: over small
1: you
0: things.
1: Are.
0: I remember the first time I said that. I think I was just eating an ice cream or something. And I put this spoonful of ice cream in my mouth and it tasted so good. And I said, you know, this is the best day of my life. And now every good thing that ever happens, I regularly say that, except when I had the motorcycle accident. Now, All my bones are broken. My ribs are all broken. My back is broken.
1: Yeah,
0: my hand
1: right.
0: is broken. I call your mother over and I whisper to it, today is not the best day of my life. So that was one day, although it took me 3 months to get over it.
1: Oh.
0: But I do like that concept. The you're reminding me to go with the flow, and then every day should be the best day of your life. Now, one thing I wanted to touch base on is your experience at Lockheed Martin. At some point in time, they decided we no longer want your services. So what did you do about that?
1: Yeah, and it was they had a reduction in force, and that was, I think, 2.5 years ago, 2024. And so I guess that's another big thing I feel like I picked up from you is just if you kind of learn things, if you just take your time, and a lot of it with you when I was little was just learning how to fix things. You just approach your life learning different things. And so over the course of my career, 17 years at Lockheed Martin, I was able to get into a bunch of different, I was doing graphic design, I did photography, videography, and then I got into 3D modeling and animation and rendering, and then I transitioned into real-time 3D stuff, so 3D visualization in Unreal Engine, which is like a software that I just love. It kind of almost built my career, but it's a basically video game engine that you can use for 3D animation, interactivity. And so I was getting into interactive content on touch screens, and you could control it with game pads. And so once I left, I was able to kind of start my own business and sort of just branch out on my own, which I don't know that I ever would. I got a lot of advice over probably the last 5 years of my career that if I just left and came back as a contractor, or if I just branched off on my own, I'd probably make a lot more money. And it's like, yeah, but how do you get customers? And so I've been really fortunate that I've been able to do that. Even just over the last few months, I had another a job offer from a different company. But I ended up declining it because right around the same time, my company sort of got picked up in within like the answers from different AI tools. And so people that are asking about, because I built a website and I have it written out exactly what I do. And so people that are asking different AI tools, where do you go to get this service? My company pops up, which is like, I couldn't really ask for that to a better outcome for, I guess, advertisement. But I've been really fortunate to be able to kind of start my own thing, and it gives me a lot more time with the family, and I can kind of dictate my own schedule. And it's ironically right now at the time when all three of my kids are sort of starting school for the full days, and I can just
0: work from home.
1: Yeah,
0: life is good.
1: Life is good.
0: Yeah, well, I remember back when you were a youth, you were on the computer all the time playing, conversing with kids, your friends and whatnot. And you had, probably at the age of 8, you had unlimited computer access and internet access. And I was taking this class on HTML writing web pages. So I had the book and I brought it upstairs to you. I said, you know, you can use this book and it has exactly how to write web pages. And you go, oh yeah? And I mean, the next day you were writing web pages, and then apparently you were writing web pages for your friends at school. And that, so I want to say, you know, you're welcome for me getting you on your computer career.
1: Yeah. I can't thank you enough. Yeah. You were an early adopter of technology and you passed that down to me.
0: Yep. And my father told me, you talked about fixing broken things. He still told me, never be afraid to work on something that's broken, because you can't break it any more than it is.
1: That's true.
0: And so it's fairly easy to fix something. And now you fix it electronically. You just showed me something recently you did for these, some kind of transition. I would have sworn that it was a video camera had taken this picture, and you're telling me you made this out of electrons.
1: Mm-hmm.
0: That was very impressive. We're almost at the ending time for our. Is there anything important that you want to cover of your life and your career?
1: Oh boy, I mean, I just want to thank you for being my father. You didn't have to be. You didn't have to have kids, and I mean, looking back now, I had such a great childhood, and it felt carefree, even though there was a lot of, I mean, you were home with us a lot. We got to see you probably more than most people do. And so, I mean, I just, overall, I just want to thank you for everything you did for me in my life. And I'm hoping I can pass that on to my kids.
0: Well, God bless you. Thank you for saying that. This show is called My Father's Advice. Mm-hmm. So, and I just named it that because I thought I was going to be the Dear Abby of the campus. And that didn't work out for me. So I invite different people. So last year I had artificial intelligence on, and I interviewed artificial intelligence. And today I'm having spawn of my life, my son, number one son, my only son, interviewing on a show called My Father's Advice. So thank you much for being with us. And mention your daughter's name so when they hear this, they can know they were famous.
1: My daughters are Cora, Nina, and Bianca.
0: And your beautiful wife, Gina.
1: Gina,
0: who could have been a model, but she settled for you.
1: Yeah, I take pictures of her, so.
0: Yes.
1: She is.
0: Thank you very much, Ben. Ben the Third, for being with me. This is Ben the Second calling on Freddie Montalvo to lead us out. God bless you, son.
1: Thank you.

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You are listening to WHOW 90.5 FM Binghamton. My name is Max. I will be with you for the next 2.5 hours or so, 2 hours and 20 minutes about, somewhere around there. This is my first music show in, I think, 6 months. And I am so excited to do this and be back again doing a music show. Normally, you can catch me Fridays 4:30 to 5:30, where me and DJ Madwick Fortune talk about the state, about wrestling, the matches we love, the matches that are our favorites, on some pay-per-views and events that we may not have seen throughout history. We've talked about shows in the 80s, shows a few years ago, shows every time. But none of that matters now because right today is music day for me, and I'm so excited that I get to play songs. I'm truly ecstatic. You heard Hello by Dane. There's a cover, the Triple J Like A Virgin cover by Dane, which is one of the coolest covers I've ever heard. I love it. I don't know how they did it. I'm still researching. But it sounds like the samples are triggered by the guitar playing a chord, which is why you also could hear in it that sometimes it wasn't perfectly in time, which is one of my favorite things about it. One other little tidbit that you obviously can't hear over the airwaves, but in the video, is that Dane and their singer, who kind of just did some claps very far away from the microphone, so far you could not hear them, had the fake mustache tattoos on their finger, and they held it up in front of their face to the camera right before the song began, which made me, come on, perfect. As we get going into the show, it is going to be just a list of everything that I've been listening to for the past, let's say, 6 months or so, with some certain songs that I'm very excited for. Right after this is Turkey Hargis by Mulch, who's like this jazz fusion group who has, there's the riff in the middle is one of the coolest riffs I've ever heard. It's a three-piece band. Are they out of Tennessee, I believe? Yes, sorry, they're out of Nashville, actually. Coming up after that, we have Still Life by Kane Parsons. And as we go down the list, we've got Courtney Barnett, King Crimson, Jackie Evans, who I'm so excited for. Jackie Evans, singer, pianist, singer, songwriter, extraordinaire, recently just put out an EP called Introducing Jackie Evans with Wolfman. Wolfman being like a project of Jack Stratton's of Wolfpack. And on this song, it's Jack Stratton on drums, Joe Dart on bass. As we go forward, we've got some Robert Glasper, Ween, Philip Glass, Emperor X, Every Time I Die, Touchdown Jesus, and some more as we get going. So next up is going to be Turkey Hargis by Mulch, which is a single. I'm Max, you're listening to Max's Mix here on WHOW 90.5 FM Binghamton. Enjoy.

WHRW 90.5 FM Binghamton. My name is Max. You're still listening to Max's Mix here. We've got FTB by Robert Glasper off of In My Element. First heard this song, just a random sample of the drums, and I love the tone of them. Just listen to that snare. Before this, you heard An Illustration of Loneliness, Sleepless in New York by Courtney Barnett, off of Sometimes I Sit and Think, and Sometimes I Just Sit. Courtney Barnett, an incredible, I love her lyrics so much. She's got some of my favorite ever lyrics in any song. I'm gonna look up my favorite right now. Let's see, what song is it? It's off of Dead Fox. Let me see if we can find the lyrics to that. I hope you guys can't hear my typing. Here we go. Jen insists that we buy organic vegetables, and I must admit that I was a little skeptical at first. A little pesticide can't hurt. What's great lyrics. Courtney Barnett's awesome. Before that was Still Life by Kane Parsons from the Backrooms soundtrack. I have not seen that movie. For those that know me, I will not probably see that movie. I did my yearly or bi-yearly quota of I saw a movie about a month ago or so, and I think I'm just kind of, you know what, I did it. I hit my quota. Before that was Cheap Impressions by Touchdown Jesus. That was off a single from them. What an incredible song. That little guitar riff at the beginning is great. Then you have that, I don't know what pedal they're using to get that effect of that, like, of that repeated effect, but it's so awesome. Touchdown Jesus, where are they from again? Why can't I think of this? Are they Cincinnati? I feel like I should know this and I can't remember. That's all right. It's awesome. And then before that, Turkey Hargis, Mulch, Turkey Hargis, and obviously our song right before that was The Rockefeller by Fatboy Slim. All again, one of my favorite ever sampled songs. So coming up after this, we've got Leave You by Jackie Evans and Wolfman off of Introducing Jackie Evans. I'm so excited with this song. So Jackie Evans has her own version of this song that she put out. I think everything off of Introducing Jackie Evans, I think she has already put out under a different EP. It was off of Most of the Time. But in this, they recorded it differently. You can hear that it's mixed super different, obviously different instrumentation. It's probably Jack mixing it. Let's see if we go to the credits of this upcoming song. Jonathan Rados, who's the producer and engineering. So then, yeah, it was definitely Jack who mixed it. And he has a very distinct style that you can definitely hear. So I'm really excited for that. After that, we've got Transdermal Celebration by Ween off of Quebec. One that I'm really excited for that I haven't played before. That surprises me. Vessels by Philip Glass. Off of an album that I'm going to butcher saying, and therefore I will not. WHRW 90.5 FM Binghamton, I will leave you to it. This is Robert Glasper off of In My Element. Hope you have fun. Continue listening.

You just listened to Vessels by Philip Glass off of... All right, here we go. Bear with me. Koyaniskatsi. I'm not doing that again. Vessels by Philip Glass is, I think, the best way to look it up if you're interested. But it's also a film, I guess, and I did not know that. To be fair, I am the least movie guy of people. Before that, Transdermal Celebration by Ween off

Quebec, and Leave You by Jackie Evans and Wolf Monov. I'm introducing Jackie Evans. Right now, you're listening to Lizery, which is, again, I am butchering badly, by Laurie Torres off of Après Coup, which is an album from 2000, from maybe my favorite album from 2025. Truly, this album, as I listen to it more and more, it grows in me more and more and more. Laurie Torres, who is a French-Canadian composer and musician, obviously, you can hear her very into piano. She's a performer with Julia Jacklin, who is an absolutely breathtaking musician as well. It's just such a gorgeous album, this whole thing. I've really been into this sort of music, this kind of, not fully ambient, but that kind of vibe. It's really great. Coming up after this is going to be one of my favorite songs. It's been a song that I've really loved for a couple of years, and it got really popular, say, over the past 2 weeks, which is Erica Western Teleport by Emperor X off of Western Teleport. Emperor X is a fascinating individual, a deeply fascinating individual. He's been, like, making music basically since, like, 1998. He has, like, a PhD in math, I believe, but now he's also a teacher. Just a fascinating life and a gorgeous song with kind of some of the weirdest but most endearing lyrics on a song. I'm very excited for it to come up next. You'll hear it in about 10 seconds. I'm Max, listening to Max's Mix here on WHW 90.5 FM Binghamton. Coming up next is Erica Western Teleport by Emperor X off of Western Teleport. Enjoy.

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My name is Max. You're still listening to Max's Mix here. I'd just like to remind you that WHRW takes pride in the quality of its community broadcasts, and feedback about our programming may be directed to 607-484-7905 or feedback at WHRWFM.org. Right now, you are listening to Phase Dance by the Pat Metheny Group off of their self-titled album. I love Pat Metheny. I'm a Steve Reich fan, so of course I love Pat Metheny. One of the greatest guitarists of all time, of course. It's just a very gorgeous song by him and them. Before this, you heard Doomgong's The Perilous Rise off of Megagong. Learned about Doomgong when they played MoFest last year, and it was maybe one of the greatest shows that I've ever gotten to see in person. And I got to mix it as well. It was insane. We had a gong mic. That was my favorite thing ever. I had a channel on the mixing board that was just titled Gong. Nothing is better than that. Nothing I've ever done in my life will be as cool as having a channel that just says Gong. Before that was Every Time I Die's Map Change off of Low Teens. Great song. Thank you to DJ Gaslight for that one. Rest in peace as well to Andy Williams, the Butcher Andy Williams, guitarist in Every Time I Die and beloved wrestler, part of the Butcher and the Blade tag team. And of course, before that, we heard Emperor X's Erica Western Teleport off of Western Teleport. And yeah, I mean, it's just such a great song. It's such a cool song. Don't Think of Her Porous Membrane is such an odd lyric that only Emperor X could write. And it's great. Coming up after this, we have Need To by Pine Grove. But the best version of this song, the Audio Tree live recording, if you haven't heard this one before, I get very... the drums in this, as much as the song is awesome, the drums in here sound massive, and it's really cool. It's a fantastic guitar solo as well. It's one of the Audio Tree always has great recordings. After that, we have some Phoebe Bridgers, some Sea Power, Magnetic Fields, Dev Lemons, and we'll keep going after that. If you like what you hear, unfortunately, you gotta wait, I guess, another semester to hear more music, unless I'm maybe on tomorrow or this weekend, we'll see. But you can catch me Fridays, 4:30 to 5:30, along with DJ Madwick Fortune, talking about wrestling. And finally, as the weather gets colder, as we're finally getting to the colder, except for yesterday and today, it's time to start considering layering up. It's just about that time of year where people are getting sick, and you want to make sure you stay warm and healthy. I will leave you with the last about minute and a half of Phase Dance here, and then we'll have Need To. My name's Max. 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Enjoy.

I know I didn't announce this, but I just thought of the song and I had to play it the minute I thought of it. This is Jean-Luc Ponty's Don't Let the World Pass You By. This is awesome.

0: Chick Corea got a match by the Chick Corea Electric Band. She had Chick Corea come in. I think Chick Corea came to CWCHRW for actually a little bit. I don't know when. I don't know how long ago this was, but we do have this short message by Chick Corea, which I will play right now.
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0: A little unconfident, but I think he had the right spirit in there. There was a longer version, but I didn't want to break up the music too much. Chick Corea and the Electric Band. I mean, what a classic. Let's see who's on here. We've got Dave Weckl and John Patitucci. Shout out John Patitucci. I love John Patitucci. I mean, if you know me, I love bass, so of course I love John Patitucci. Before this, you heard me. Oh, well, I can't talk anymore.

All right, now I can go back to talking. You heard Need To, the Audio Tree live version by Pine Grove, recorded on Audio Tree. Don't Let the World Pass You by Jean-Luc Ponty off of Cosmic Messenger, and I Can't Wait by Phoebe Bridgers off of Lost Weekend, featuring Cameron Winter of Geese fame. Both of those songs at the end, great. But the middle song, Don't Let the World Pass You By, is such a special song. Electric violin is already awesome enough. I just get so excited when I hear, I'm just listening and I have all my songs on shuffle, and I just hear the little build from nothing. And it gets my blood pumping, it gets me moving around. I thought of that and I immediately went, I know I have plans. They're getting thrown out of the window. I have to listen to this song right now. Coming up after this is going to be Instrument of Surrender by Sea Power off of the Disco Elysium soundtrack, a game that I've been meaning to finish and play more than like 2 hours of it. And even though I say 2 hours, it's not much. The game was really cool, okay? I kept going back and stuff and not doing much, and you know, it was really cool. After that, we have I Don't Want to Get Over You by the Magnetic Fields off of 69 Love Songs, and You Tear Me Apart by Dev Lemons, the single. WHOW Binghamton 90.5 FM is what you are listening to. 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Again, that's 607-777-2137. I will leave you with the Chick Corea Electric Band. Enjoy.

days along. I think that when we talk about some of the greatest singer-songwriters and those songs and that style in history, in the future, Wichita Lineman by Glen Campbell needs to be. It is, I think, truly required to be up there. And of course, that was written by Jimmy Webb, performed by Glen Campbell, the most famous version. Sometimes I think that might be the greatest song ever written. Obviously, you know, thoughts on the top things changes day to day, week to week, month to month, year to year. Wichita Lineman, that's a song. That is a song of all time. You just heard Wichita Lineman by Glen Campbell. Before that was You Tear Me Apart by Dev Lemons. I Don't Want to Get Over You by The Magnetic Fields off 69 Love Songs. And Instrument of Surrender by C Power off the Disco Elysium song track. Right now you're listening to The Caves of Altamira by Steely Dan off of The Royal Scam. And I got 45 more minutes here. 45 more minutes to play whatever I want. And no one can stop me. So far, coming up after this, we've got some Feeble Little Horse, Luther Vandross, Piglet, Girlfriends, Algernon called Cadwallader, Ear, and then a special song to end off the evening. Different than what my normal end song is. Although I probably should have to do, I'll probably do my normal ending, thinking about it. Shout out Steely Dan. We're going to keep it going, though, after this. We've got Dior by Feeble Little Horse off of Bit Not coming up next. Feeble Little Horse is an awesome, awesome band. They've got three albums out. Heyday from 2021, Girl with Fish from 2023, and this year releasing Bit Not. It's a really short album. It's 11 songs, 25 and a half minutes. But it's really awesome. They're Pittsburgh-based, so they're really close to here. Absolutely fantastic group coming up next after this. My name is Max. 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

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Right now, you're listening to Piglet's song Bug Stomp off of the Lava Land EP. Right before that, you heard Electric Counterpoint, the third movement titled Fast by Steve Reich, played by Pat Metheny. Before that, you heard the song that we had heard before, Annihilator by Doom Gong off of Megagong. It was the follow-up. And I was like, yeah, we played the beginning. We should play what's right after. Before that was Dior by Feeble Little Horse off of Bitknot. And of course, you heard previous to that, The Caves of Altamira, Steely Dan. Well, my next couple songs have been locked in. So as we keep going, we have about 7 or 8 more songs, if I can count correctly, and I believe it is 7. I just counted again. Never Too Much by Luther Vandross is coming up next. After that is a song that I'm really excited about. It's one of my favorite songs ever. Untitled Number 3 by Girlfriends. If you haven't heard Girlfriends before, they are a one-man project by, what's his name? Jerry Joyner. I was going to say Jason Joyner, but Jerry Joyner plays all the instruments. When he plays live, he would just have these massive loops and have everything out, right? He'd have drums out, guitar, bass, keyboard, and he'd do these, like, insane loop stacks. After that, we have Some Kind of Cadwallader by Algernon Cadwallader. Dance by Justice, the greatest pop song ever written. Dancing on My Own by Robin. And Blue Monday by New Order off of Substance. As always, WHW takes pride in the quality of its community broadcasts, and feedback about our programming may be directed to 607-484-7905 or feedback at whrwfm.org. As I said earlier, start getting the winter clothes ready. It's getting colder. You want to prepare for that. Finally, if you enjoy the sound of my voice, because I can't offer the music, Fridays, except tomorrow, from 4:30 to 5:30, me and DJ Madwick Fortune talk about our favorite moments of wrestling. Talk about wrestling that we love, that we think the world should hear about. Come up after this is going to be Never Too Much by Luther Vandross. If you want to call in, 607-777-2137. I'm Max, listening to Max's Mix. Enjoy.